Yeah, yeah, yeah, yeah. I'd like to introduce y'all. I'd like to welcome y'all. I like to gibberish. Talk a lot of clear the mind. DJ Khaled.

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1: Hey, love. 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It's kind of funny, but I don't think you have to look no further, because I'm right here.

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The legendary DJ Pied Piper bringing you the slow gems that never go out of style.

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The legendary DJ Pied Piper bringing you the slow jams that never go out of style.

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You're inside Love After Dark, The Quiet Storm. The legendary DJ Pied Piper bringing you the slow jams that never go out of style.

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The legendary DJ Pied Piper bringing you the slow jams that never go out of style.

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The legendary DJ Pied Piper bringing you the slow gems that never go out of style.

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And this time,

0: looking through the telescope, but I get a visit. Looking at my phone, start going through the images. Looking in the mirror, I can see a limit. I can see a body, I can feel a difference. A thing called time, yeah, I track it with the digits. Satellite business, I was in space. Communication with the energy, for forgiveness. Communication with the energy, disappearing. Communication with the memory, reappearing. The love and the care and the words I was given. The memory is fading like a dream, but I'm carried by a spirit that I'm back looking in it. Through the eyes of my child, I can see an inner vision. Through the eyes of my child, I can see you in my vision. Through the eyes of my child, I can see an inner vision. Through the eyes of my child, I can see you in my vision.
1: 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Thinking maybe there's no ends, maybe just infinity, maybe no beginnings, maybe just

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Peace, what's happening, world? This is W. Ellington Felton, a.k.a. Wes Felton. And when I'm in New York, actually anywhere in the world, I like to listen to Rhythm and Soul Radio. Peace. You will find him, you'll find him next to me. Da, da, da, da.

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I'm better than she. See, you got motivated. Bad love and good clubs and great sex help create this triangle-shaped ship that sails from her to me, and then from me to her. Yeah, I ain't silly as I seem, see. I peeped this game, hearing you speak of happy homes that used to have with her till bitter love had you move on to me. So don't worry, baby. 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Find comfort in these thighs, and I'll find comfort in the head of another. 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Yeah, when you called me her name as you came where your last flight had landed. But believe me, I wasn't empty-handed, filled with thoughts of another favorite lover. 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See, this here won't last forever. And you and I both know. We both signed that lease. Core 2, the renter.

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1: Last poem is called. 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

heard it before, though. We hear it again all the way from New York City. Give it up for John Gordon, the Deacon of Funk.

How y'all doing tonight? I want to welcome you to a happy Thanksgiving, goddammit. I want to know, are you happy?

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Good day, everyone. Good day. Welcome to Morning Sip with Red Melissa. I am Red Melissa, and SIP stands for Spirit in Practice, where we practice because practice makes progress. So I hope everyone is doing well. As you can see, I'm still on location in the beautiful, quaint town of Cedar Edge, Colorado. So I shared a little bit with you yesterday about this beautiful town, and I got to experience more of it yesterday after the show. So I want to share a little bit of that, and then we're going to get into our theme, our series, which is elevation. So that's what we're talking about this week, elevation, right? And so we know the dictionary definition, one of them is elevation has to do with the altitude of a place above sea level or ground level. And I shared yesterday, and some of y'all had some good guesses. Some of y'all had some out there guesses as well, as far as the altitude in Cedar Edge, Colorado. And the altitude is 6,200 feet above sea level. So that is the elevation of this town. And I have been feeling good for the most part. I had like a little scratchy throat yesterday, but I don't think it had anything to do with the elevation, because I also had a little scratchy throat on Sunday before I even got here, but took care of it. Anyway, Shay, who has been the most awesome host ever, has been taking supreme care of your girl here, has been taking supreme care of me. Home cooked meals, y'all, that are mwah, restaurant worthy, I'm telling you. Shay throws down. So she took me yesterday to Grand Mesa. I want to call it Grand Mesa, M-E-S-A, because that's how it's spelled, and I could still be pronouncing it wrong. Grand Mesa. And it is divine. It is divine. These mountains are just exquisite. And we got to see cows just wandering, crossing the road. We got to see hail come out of nowhere. The sky got dark, and then it just started hailing, y'all. Just hailing. Pour down rain. And then it would clear up all within minutes. This would happen all within minutes. I've seen deer that my heart breaks for the deer, because some of the deer in town, because the crops didn't come in as normal this season, some of the deer are having a really challenging time. So it's really sad to see some of the deer look so skinny. And I just send them love. But one was like, walk right by me. Just walk right by me. I was like, okay, hey, deer. So this city girl right here is not accustomed to any of this. So I am just in awe by many of the experiences that I'm having. And the people in Cedar Edge, Colorado are very sweet, very welcoming. I feel very comfortable here. Because the other thing about Cedar Edge, y'all, Colorado, is there's hardly any Black people here. I haven't seen not one other Black person since I've been here. I think there might be one or two in the town. But I feel so comfortable here. So it's been absolutely wonderful. So Shay and Linda are telling me the pronunciation. Mesa, the Grand Mesa. All right, long A. Thank y'all for that phonics. So the Grand Mesa is exquisite. And if you ever have the opportunity, please go. Did I mention the trees?
Oh my God. The trees are just divine. Just divine. The colors are changing. So we saw some gold and red and just beautiful, just beautiful. So that has been a true treat to me. So today, I want to shift a little bit and talk more about elevation from a spiritual lens. And one of the things that I asked you all yesterday is, what do you do to elevate yourself when you're feeling down, blue, sad, you know, grumpy, you know, wake up on the wrong side of the bed, all of those things? How do you elevate yourself? What do you do to elevate yourself? And yesterday I shared one of the things that we can do for ourselves as a daily practice is our spiritual practice. So whatever that may look like for you is wonderful. Do that. It's like our fuel for the day. You know, it's like pouring into ourselves before we start to pour out into the world. So your spiritual practice is one way that you can start your day by elevating yourself. So I see Fee King said, when you're the only one, it makes you even more special. After all, you are weird, and that makes you red, Melissa. Yes, I am weird. Yes, I am. Yes, I am. Thank you, Fee King, my fellow Libra. So y'all, sidebar, it's Libra season, y'all. It's Libra season, and I'm all for it, and I'm glad to be bringing it in Colorado. So countdown to October 1st when it goes. Okay, let me come back, y'all. Let me come back. Elevation. My birthday elevates me. I'm one of those people who loves a birthday. My birthday, other people's birthday, I love a birthday. And so this year is my 60th birthday. 60, y'all. I can't believe it. And I love everything about it. And because it's a milestone birthday, I must celebrate all year long. So that's what I shall do. So for 50, I celebrate all year long. I celebrated all year long from October to the following October. And I'm doing the same thing for 60. From October 1st, 2026 to October 1st, 2027. So don't despair. We'll have time to celebrate. We'll have time to celebrate. Yes, yes, yes, yes. So Linda's sharing that she does her morning spiritual practices. I love going for walks in the beauty around me. Whoo, Linda, you got a lot of beauty around you. Girl, Colorado is the bomb. And yes, Libra rocks. Be know it because she a Libra too. Okay, let me recenter and get back to elevation. So we're looking at elevation through a spiritual lens, yes? And so through a spiritual lens, elevation is rising to a higher state of awareness. It's inner maturity, spiritual maturity, and being connected to the divine, whatever that is for you. Something greater than yourselves, being connected to that is elevation through a spiritual perspective. It's that inward and upward shift. So where are you going? I'm going within and I'm going up in consciousness, right? We're going deeper within ourselves and rising in consciousness, elevating our consciousness. And it's also an invitation for us to just outgrow limitations, to outgrow limitations, to grow beyond what limited us in the past. If that's beliefs or something that we once held to be true for us and we realize that it is not true for us anymore, to move and elevate yourself. So I love elevation and I love having the experience of the Grand Mesa yesterday
because it's like the physical representation of elevation of life through a wider lens. Like you could see so far. And it really was like at some points we were at like eye level with the clouds. And I mentioned that to Cheryl. I was like, are we like up in the clouds, like above the clouds? And Shay was like, yeah, like is that across the horizon? There were clouds that were right at our level, at least appeared to be. So we were pretty up there, y'all. We were pretty up there. So elevation also invites us to also see through a compassionate lens, to see ourselves and others through a compassionate lens. Because when we talk about elevating in consciousness, the consciousness that I'm speaking to is love consciousness. So when we elevate our consciousness, we're elevating it to love, universal love for ourselves and for each other. And what a great place to be. What a great view of the world. What a great view of ourselves when we can elevate and see ourselves from a compassionate point of view and then apply that compassion to ourselves and to others. So I've been digging in and doing some research on elevation from a spiritual perspective. And so there's a couple of things that I want to share with you today. So spiritual elevation is what we're talking about, right? And so spiritual elevation supports having a shift in perspective, shifting from a perspective that is limiting, a perspective that might be judging, a perspective that might be, you know, one of beating ourselves up, a perspective of unacceptance, whatever that perspective may be, that is not honoring the truth of who we are, we have an opportunity to shift that perspective. So we can let go of our worries and our ego-driven desires, right? We acknowledge it, we honor it, and we move. We don't have to wallow in the worry, right? We let life start to feel as meaningful as we desire it to feel. And it sparks, and I felt this yesterday being with Shay in the Grand Mesa. There's a deep sense of awe when we go within and we go up in consciousness. There's a sense of awe just for the beauty of life, right? So that's one. Shift your perspective. How do you elevate yourself? You elevate yourself by shifting to a higher, loving, more compassionate perspective about yourself and about those around you. One of the things that came up for spiritual elevation is the moral emotion. I thought this was interesting. So there's been some studies around this by psychologists. They said psychologists call elevation that warm, uplifting feeling you get when you witness someone do something deeply kind or heroic. It inspires you to be better and help others. So there's a moral component to living from an elevated in consciousness, life. We have the opportunities to be the ones to demonstrate compassion and connection and oneness with those in our lives and even with people we don't know. We have so many opportunities to demonstrate and give compassion or every day, throughout the day. And
Psychologists call that the moral emotion, putting that elevated consciousness of love into practice by what you're doing is how we elevate, how we connect with ourselves. It's a moral emotion. I never thought about elevation in this sense as a moral emotion. I like it. The third is divine view. Elevation in many faith traditions is an elevation to God or that which is greater than ourselves. So I'm going to share what it says. In many faith traditions, elevation is seen as God lifting a person up, not just for status, but to give them a greater capacity to serve, love, and weather life's hardships and grace with grace. I like this as well because we go through stuff. We go through stuff. Anyone here never gone through any stuff in this life? Oh, no hands are raised. We go through stuff. And so we have the opportunity to connect with the divine within us, whatever that may be for you, and allow it to allow that power. We get to use that power to elevate us, to move us out of one situation that is completed for us, and we may not think that it is, but it is, and move us to another situation that is more in alignment with who we are. It's that saying, when one door closes, another one opens. So sometimes the divine, the universe, the power closes the door in order for us to walk through another door that has been open, but we just couldn't see it. I love that. So those are some aspects of spiritual elevation, shifting your perspective, seeing elevation as an emotion, as a moral emotion, and having a divine view of moving from where you are to a higher, I'm going to say status, but you all know what I mean. All right. All right. So the question remains, how do you elevate yourself? How can you put some of what I shared today, let's say practicing with the moral emotion, to be a presence, a beneficial presence for someone today? That's the invitation. Let me know how it goes. All right. So I'm going to check in with you and I'm going to share some joy news. And then I'm going to pack up because I'm leaving today. I'm leaving today to fly to Denver. And then from Denver, I'm driving to Parker, Colorado. And I will be with Eugene celebrating his installation as the new minister at CSL Parker. And tomorrow is a concert that Ricky Byers is giving for that occasion. So Friday's the concert, Saturday is the installation celebration, and Sunday is service. So I am just so elevated. I feel so elevated by Colorado, by Shay, I know by Eugene and that whole experience as well. So I hope that you feel elevated in your life as well. So, Linda sharing, a current practice I am using is to use this statement. My emotions do not control me. They are my guides. I love that, Linda, right? It's information, it's data that we can use, or we are not our emotions. It's an aspect. And I love emotions. I love my emotions because they provide me with so much information and it gives me an opportunity to get present with myself again, to just get present again and to feel what I am feeling, right? And to peel that back.
and see what else is there. So thank you for that, Linda. All right, let's get into some joy news here in Cedar Edge, Colorado. So last night, we started our full spiritual living book study, Energize Your Happiness, Tap Into Your Personal Energy, and Shape Your Destiny by Michelle Phillips. We had a wonderful first session. Michelle Phillips, the author, is with us for this 7-session journey. You can still join us if you've been on the fence, get off the fence. I'm telling you, this is an opportunity to experience some elevation for yourself because we are going to have an amazing time energizing our happiness. So get the book. Let me put this back up. You can scan that QR code for the Zoom link. There are the dates. When you indicate that you are coming, I will send you the schedule for the 7 sessions for the reading assignments. So we are reading week 1 and week 2, which is through Energy Rule 6. So those of you who are in it, that's what we're doing. Those of you who are not in it, you are welcome to join us. All right. And let me put up the bit.ly for it. Bit.ly, Energize Your Happiness. So you can also go there if you can't scan the QR code. All right. So what else do I want to share? Oh, the moon. Can I say something about the moon? Now, I'm seeing the moon in Cedar Edge, Colorado, where the skies are way clearer than the skies in New York City. And I saw the moon last night. Woo! Just exquisite, exquisite. So just a reminder, the full moon is on Saturday. It looks full now, y'all, just about. So if you haven't seen her yet, please go out and say, hey, girl, to the full moon and just feel that divine energy. The full moon, seeing the full moon for me is elevation. It elevates my spirit. It elevates my emotions. It elevates me physically. It elevates me. So if you missed the full moon meditation, I decided I'm going to replay it on Saturday for the full moon. Since Saturday is the full moon, I'm going to replay it on Saturday. So you can catch it again, and you can always catch the replays of Morning Sip and all of the full moon meditations. All right. All right, y'all. I'm going to skedaddle. That's how I talk in Cedar Edge. I'm going to skedaddle and finish packing up my things and catch up with Shay. And we're going to do some window shopping in the town, and I might go for a walk by the creek, Shay. Maybe I'll let you know. I'm feeling like I want to just soak in as much as I can before I hit the road. So thank you all for being with me today. Thank you for practicing elevation or even just considering it. You know, that's a step as well. So I will see you tomorrow. I will see y'all tomorrow. Peace and blessings, peace and justice. We are living life in joy, connected to our yes. Connected to our yes.

Peace, what's happening, world? This is W. Ellington Felton, a.k.a. Wes Felton. And when I'm in New York, actually anywhere in the world, I like to listen to Rhythm and Soul Radio. Peace.

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I wanna live how I live, let them say what they say. Just let it go for a little while, 'cause the rules are

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Life is so crazy. You've been through a lot. I tell you stories sometimes, you know?

I've been really feeling your energy for the past few minutes we have been in this room together. I've tried to talk to you. I've tried to sing it to you. I think it's about time I...

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Thinking back on the plans we made. 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I had your back, you had mine, all the jokes we say. I love to laugh with you, you were never my mistake. A blessing. 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I learned so much, you were like my second adolescence. 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And for that, I always love you.

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0: Word on the streets is they ain't heard from them.
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And then she cried for a lifetime, sighed for a lifetime. 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

0: start it from the bottom. 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
0: Missy so hot, I'm from VEE. 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
1: 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I wake up, I wanna dance. So as long as

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hands together, Adam Rogers. Now, what I would suggest is close your eyes. I think that's what this song is all about. Sometimes you find the spirit in the dark. Whether you're on the dance floor, trying to hear the music, you know, because sometimes you can't really hear it when you think people are looking at you trying to dance. When you go to a concert, like tonight, maybe, you know, you want to hear the music, you want to hear the bass. You want to hear that drum. It's easier to close your eyes, you know, get all that other stuff out of the way. See, but things come to you in the dark.

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communicate. 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

lot of money, you know, and I'm really happy about it. I'm not bragging. I just want to say this. I make a soul. It's ridiculous. Father was alive today, I would go home and say, Dad,

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3: 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That's right, y'all. 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
1: Okay, hi BOB, it's Corporate Erin, the manager for the managerial logistics of management at Bank Management. 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